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But you know, say, at the original King Toxic, the most bombastic, the most fantastic. Get the girl in frantic. I'm there for tell you, say, yo, a rumble is coming. Malia man, downtown. Job to do. Julie and Marley. Yeah, man, me say Julie and Marley. 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

Then we got the pre-rumble at Levitate Kamala with a Wonder Lounge barbecue. 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

0: We don't know, say, at the original King Toxic, the most bombastic, the most fantastic. Get the girl in frantic. I'm there for tell you, say, yo, a rumble is coming. Malia man, downtown. Job to do. Julie and Marley. Yeah, man, me say Julie and Marley. From the Marley family. 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

Yes, people. It's DJ Tai Chi, the Tribal City. A rumble is coming. Maliam and Downtown. Job to do. 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

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I'm from the dirty, but that Chico nice. Y'all call it a moment, I call it life.

All right, for those who are watching at Kick and Twitch, you just saw me feeling the moment, and I want you to feel the moment with me. But besides that, I want you to know what's hot and happening in K-pop world right now. BTS in Mexico, the K-pop group BTS drew, oh my gosh, 50,000 fans to a Mexico City appearance, marking a major return after their military service. Upcoming shows in the city is also hot, and the Met Gala buzz. Following the event, discussions highlight Katy Perry's return, Naomi Osaka's dual looks, and Gwendolyn Christie's art-themed fashion. But you know what? I think what struck me most about the Met Gala is Heidi Klum. Heidi Klum's a statue costume or something like that, statue fashion. It's really out of this world. It's very unique. I haven't seen anything like it yet. So yeah, I think that's one of the best dressed as well. And of course, bringing lots of buzz on social media is the Kardashian sisters, Kylie and Kendall, who I think it's a piece that is a sculpture of a woman body that they have embodied. It's something like that. But yeah, if you're following them, you already know what I'm talking about. But it's still on the buzz right now on all my socials. The Met Gala, all you can see is all about it. But yes, I've actually seen one post about the entrance fee, something of the Met Gala that cost $48 million each. I don't know. Or maybe that's the whole of it, $48 million. I'm actually not sure. Maybe it's fake news, but yeah, I just saw it this morning before I went to work. But yes, it's so expensive. But also, interestingly, it is the Meta who sponsored the present event. So that's why Mark Zuckerberg and his wife were there. And I actually haven't seen their fashions yet, their fits yet, but yeah, I'm gonna go check it out and tell you more about it. But for now, I'm gonna give you something from Billie Eilish, Ocean Eyes.

We don't say, the original King Toxic, the most bombastic, the most fantastic. Get the girl in frantic. I'm there for tell you, say, yo, a rumble is coming. Malia man, downtown. Job to do. Julie and Marley. Yeah man, me say Julie and Marley. From the Marley family. At Lotus Arena, Phuket. Reggae Rumble, 21st of May. 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

That was Sabrina Carpenter for Tears, Louis LaRoche. What? I can't read it. Louis LaRoche remix. It's like a tongue twister for me. But yes, almost the end of the first hour. But you know what, guys? When I get back, I'll come back with a treat, because I'll come back with the guys and girl, female and male, actually. It's a first female that we have for the white color boxing. We have the Pineapple Dragon and Jerome Cassius. And yes, I'm always excited to know their journey, to know their challenges they've been for, the training that they had for the white collar boxing. And you know what, guys, it's already near, it's on May 9th. And I'm also excited for this one because I've been on the journey with them. Almost all of the participants, we have already talked to them and interviewed them. And now this is the final people that we are going to have on the studio before their fight night. So you have to stick around 102.75.

Ed Sheeran a little more. And yes, welcome back to the second hour of Lunchbox Live, still with your favorite lunch buddy, Abby G. And as promised, I'll come back with a treat. Not just a treat, treats, sweet treats. I've got three people from the white collar boxing that we'll be talking to on the next hour. That is why I have to stick around 102.75.

0: And that was Lonely Young's Messy. And you know what, guys? It's going to get messy right now because, as promised, my sweet treats for all of you, my munchies, is already in the studio. The guys from the White Collar Boxing, I think this is the last interview that we'll be having with them before the big night. So, how are you guys? Can you introduce yourself one by one, please?
1: I am David the Bear.
2: Feeling good.
0: Can you closer to the mic, please? Thank you.
2: Hi, I'm David the Bear. Thanks for having me here.
0: All right. And also we have...
3: Hi, I'm Jerome from France.
4: And I'm Vida from Russia.
0: First ever woman that we have interviewed for the White Collar Boxing. Because I always get the guys here in here. All right. So this will be pretty interesting. You guys will be talking about all their challenges, their journey, and why they decided to join the White Collar Boxing. So why? That is why you have to stick around 102.75.

0: And that was Ray for Where Is My Husband? And yes, you guys, not just one, not just two, but three treats all for you. And let's get to know them one by one. Please tell me a little bit, tell us a little bit about yourself so we can get to know you.
1: Okay, yeah, I'm David Cunningham, the bear. 41 years of age. I come from a place called Ellesmere Port in England. It's near Liverpool. Mm-hmm. Been here in Thailand for about 21 years. I own a couple of restaurants.
0: Wow. Yeah. 21 years.
1: Yeah, I came here when I was 21. There was just no chance. There was no chance of getting me out of this place. I pretty much just came for a 10-day holiday and refused to get back on the plane. Uh-huh. Own a couple of restaurants in Pattaya. Moved down to Phuket in January. Got presented with this opportunity to fight. I'd done a little bit of some pad work before. It had been in the back of my mind. When I was presented with this opportunity, it was just a no-brainer to take it on. Grateful for the opportunity.
0: All right. Next up, we've got...
2: Hi, I'm Jerome. I'm from France, from the Alps, because I was born in France but lived all my life in Switzerland. Mm-hmm. I'm 55 years old. I've been coming to Thailand since 1991. To Phuket since 1996, and I've been a permanent resident for the last 6 years.
0: Wow!
2: Yeah, my family used to live in Bangkok.
0: Living the life.
2: Yes. I mean, yeah, more like enjoying. I love north of Thailand, biking around Chiang Mai, Chiang Rai, Nan, all these things, and obviously the island life and Bangkok as well. Very vibrant city. I used to be in finance. Then I moved away from that. Came to Thailand to develop businesses in the wellness area. It's doing quite well. And that's how I met with Paul Judge, who told me about the opportunity to step on the ring, mm-hmm. which I've never done before. I trained Muay Thai during holiday for, you know, cardio and fitness, but never really thought about, putting the gloves and, yeah, and the mouthpiece, uh-huh, for good. But so I said, okay.
0: And competing.
2: So I said, okay, maybe this will be my only chance to do it and step out of the comfort zone and get a bit of adrenaline out of it. So, yeah, well, that's why I'm here.
0: All right. The first woman that we have for the white collar boxing.
3: And it's me. I'm Vida. I'm just learn English in school here. So, mm-hmm, I will be for 1 year more.
0: Oh, okay.
3: Yes, and I have a lot of words to tell you.
0: That's
3: on English.
0: Okay.
3: Yes.
0: Me too. I first came here, I was like translating everything first because I was a DJ in the Philippines. So that was like Tagalog. And then I came here straight English with you guys interviewing people. And then I was like, okay, what do I say? How do I translate it? How faster, brain, faster, come on, work. So I understand you totally.
3: And the same like me, like that. I'm every time change my hobby. I was a jewelry director in jewelry. Working with government. I'm traveling a lot. I'm a captain of sailing board.
0: Wow.
3: Yes, for 7 years.
0: Okay.
3: Traveling all around Europe. And right now it's boxing. Why not?
0: Yes.
3: I never fight. Every time was so scared about that. But right now I'm proud of myself. Yes.
0: Yes, you should be. And all right, you guys, you already know the three of them. Now let's ask them. What made you think that you wanted to join the white collar boxing? What made you decide to do it?
1: Like I said, I've been doing a bit of pad work mainly for cardio. But you know, when I probably hadn't had a fight since I was in primary school and in my little gang, you know, when we were young in England, we always used to have this kind of gang wars against other gangs. Uh-huh. I was always the one hiding in the bush. When I got the opportunity to sign on this, I thought I'd try something difficult, take myself out of my comfort zone, because there's nowhere to hide in the ring, so it's really just to test myself.
0: All right, to test yourself. And how about you?
2: Well, obviously there's the charity part of it, you know, to raise money for, mm-hmm, children is always a good motivation to do something. And as well, I've been training different combat sports in my life.
0: Oh, okay.
2: But never stepped into a ring or in a competition. I've never actually been in a fight. in my life. I've never fought anyone really, like, on the street at school or
0: high school. Never, really? All never. Right.
2: I always talked my way out of it, or maybe I was just running faster.
0: Oh, okay.
2: But yeah, it was a nice opportunity. And, you know, I think I'm the only French guy there. So I thought, you know, it would be a good incentive for the people to want to punch a French guy.
1: Yeah, definitely.
0: All right. You guys are so funny. All right. And how about you?
3: What about me? I never was before in the best shape. Thank you, color boxing. Uh-huh. Right now I know what my body can. Mm-hmm. And also I meet a lot of people, and also I have a lot of friends right now. Thank you. It's so nice. Mm-hmm. I enjoyed every train.
0: All right. And speaking of the training, how was like your first day of training? Because it was like you're on a different day job. You're on a different thing with the white collar boxing. So how, when you started, how did it feel like?
1: Pretty exciting. It was nice to get to know everybody, to see you could potentially be fighting. You know, we're starting to eye everybody up, having a look at who weighs the same, who's better than who. So it's kind of just eyeing everybody up. And it seemed like a million miles away at the start. But these 12 weeks have gone really quick. It's quite amazing how fast they've gone. And it's been a great journey. It really has. When I look back at it, met some great people, learned some great things. You know, we've had two amazing coaches who we've learned a lot from. I'm just ready to go now, looking forward to Saturday.
0: Yes, me too. Okay, and how about you? How did you find the first day of training?
2: We started with cardio first for the first couple of weeks. So we didn't even put the gloves, I think, until the third week or something like that. So I think the beginning was more about raising everyone's fitness level. And I'm a personal trainer, so my fitness level was already quite okay.
0: All right.
2: So I felt quite comfortable, actually. The things started to get a little bit more difficult.
0: It's easy for you.
2: Yes, when we started putting the gloves on, because then everyone's at the same level. And then you have to work on your skills, on your speed, on your breathing, you know, all these things that are really not natural. And then the adrenaline, because even when you start sparring, you know, someone wants to hit you in the face. That's not something you're used to. And so it takes you to a strange place in your mind and in your body. You know, you get all nervous and that. And but then that's also interesting to observe and to learn how to cope with.
0: Mm-hmm. All right, thank you so much. And the lady of the hour. It's really a surprise that ladies will be joining, right? It's a white collar boxing. So how was your first day of training?
3: My first day at training was actually my first day for all team. It was after 1 month, because I came one month later. Yes. So after first train, I understand that I need to put more energy, to try to fast understand what's happening, and need to work on myself a lot, like I like.
0: Yeah, really?
3: Yes, actually, I like situation like this where when a lot of adrenaline to do something fast, better, stronger.
0: Oh, okay. Not like me. I'm like you. I always hide. I always just on my phone or hide or just swim in the ocean. But yes, okay. Let's move on to the next question. For you, what's the biggest challenge so far that you had for your journey in white collar boxing?
1: Staying disciplined, staying consistent with the training. I've done a high rocks race in the middle of the training camp. It probably wasn't the wisest move. I felt pretty exhausted after that. And the training took a bit of a dip afterwards.
0: Okay.
1: But I already had the ticket. I already committed to it, so I've done that. So after I'd done that, and then getting back into the training program, it was quite difficult. I struggled for a couple of weeks.
0: Couple of weeks.
1: Yeah.
0: Okay. Yeah, I can imagine that. All right. What's the biggest challenge that you had on all throughout the white collar boxing journey?
2: I think, you know, as I said, my fitness level was quite okay. So I think the biggest challenge is to, you know, synchronize all the skills together. When you learn your skills on the pad, it's pretty easy because, you know, no one's hitting you back. Mm-hmm. But then putting everything together, breathing, observing, not getting all nervous, not getting all angry, you know, keeping your emotions in line.
0: I can imagine. imagine them not getting angry.
2: No, because if you get angry, you get like focus, tunnel vision, and then you're gonna make mistakes. So you know, staying cool even when someone's trying to hit you, when they hit you actually, and because they do, even in sparring. That was the challenge, you know. Try to keep your eyes open, try to keep your mind functioning, breathing at the same time, and enjoying it at the end of the day.
0: Exactly, that's the point of it. All right, biggest challenge that you had so far throughout your white collar boxing journey?
3: It was to continue my train after first sparring. My first sparring was awful for me. I'm not do what I trained before.
0: Okay.
3: And Sandy, it was with Sandy.
0: It was Sandy. Yes, she's full of energy.
3: Yes, and she punched me so much. It was so painful. And
0: I have you seen it, guys?
3: Yes, of course.
0: Okay.
3: And I was so scared for 1 week to another sparring day.
0: Oh my gosh.
3: But I'm still here.
0: But yeah, you're so brave. I applaud you for that.
3: Thank you for support who are around me.
0: Of course. You will have my support on the fight night. Girls gotta stick together. All right, you guys. Few sets of questions have already been asked, and we still have few more questions to go. That's why you have to stick around 102.75.
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1: And yes, you heard it right. It is Thirsty Bikini Thursday at Hooters, which means you can catch our Hooters girls on their bikini fits. And not just that, happy hour starts at 3 till 7 in the evening. And not just that, if you order a giant drink, you'll get a free boneless wings. What are you waiting for? Hooters is the venue, and back with the fighters inside the studio. I have one more question for you before we end the second hour, but we have one more to go. So how do you define success in the field of white collar boxing?
2: A clear knockout. Seeing Jamie.
1: I didn't see that coming.
2: Seeing Jamie sprawled out on the floor. Now I'm only joking.
1: I think I have already interviewed Jamie as well in here. So your sparring partner.
2: Fight. Yeah, that's okay. He's not my partner.
1: I'm not partner.
2: The opposition.
1: Opposition, yeah. All right, knockout.
2: No, I mean, putting on a good show, making sure that we both come out of it, you know, and having enjoyed ourselves. We've both got families, but end of the day, yeah, just going out there, putting on a show, making sure everybody enjoys it, everybody leaves happy, seeing it through to the end, and that's it, just having some fun.
1: All right, definition of success in the field of white collar boxing.
3: Well, you know, they say that in show business, 50% of success is showing up.
1: Yes,
3: I think in the field of white collar boxing, 100% of success is showing up.
1: Okay,
3: if you show up and step on the ring, you've already deserved 100% success.
1: Mm-hmm.
3: Or 99.9, and then the 0.1 is just to make sure your eyes stay open until the end of the fight, and you don't end up lying down on the ring. But I think, you know, that's everyone achieved success by just, you know, committing to it and being there.
1: Okay, and lady.
4: Every part of my life, I feel happiness when I try to and when I help somebody.
1: Mm-hmm.
4: It's start from my parents.
1: Yes.
4: Uh-huh. Then we.
1: That's okay.
4: Then mm-hmm. we.
1: You feel
4: get,
1: good.
4: We get mm-hmm. Money for. Dogs.
1: For charity.
4: For charity of the dogs and cats.
1: Oh, okay.
4: Yes.
1: Wow.
4: And right now it's charity to help children.
1: Mm-hmm.
4: And I'm success of that. Yes.
1: Okay. And you have dogs?
4: Yes, we have dog. It's husky.
1: Okay. And you also have cat or just dogs?
4: I have cat in Moscow.
1: Oh, yes. All right. Moscow. So you have your fur babies at home. But have you decided to get a pet here?
4: I have pet here.
1: Oh, you have?
4: I have
1: okay.
4: a dog
1: oh,
4: here.
1: Oh, that husky is
4: husky
1: your dog here.
4: Here, and in Moscow I have cat.
1: Oh, all right, all right, got it. And yes, you guys, you already know lots of things about the people from the white collar boxing, and the fight night is at May 9, right?
2: This coming Saturday, yeah.
1: This coming Saturday?
2: Yeah.
1: Oh my gosh. Are you guys ready for it?
2: Ready.
5: Yeah.
4: No.
1: No?
5: As much as can be. Now let's just get rolling with that.
1: Are you ready and excited? Or how do you feel about the upcoming fight night?
2: I'm excited. It's been a long journey. Can't wait to step in the ring. And
1: wow, you can't wait. Oh
2: yeah,
1: my
2: I'm
1: gosh.
2: I'm looking forward to it.
1: I love that drive.
2: Let's see what happens when I actually get in the ring and I don't go stiff as a board. And
1: mm-hmm.
2: But yeah, really excited. Looking forward to putting on a show for everybody.
1: Okay. How about you, Howard? How
5: yes.
1: do you feel about the upcoming
5: super,
1: fight night?
5: Super happy. I mean, we've had a great time, all the group together, you know, the opponents or you know, we all came like quite it was very friendly, very everyone helped everyone, so yeah, I'm very excited to and very grateful to be part of that group, and
3: yeah, I just hope that everyone enjoys watching us, because, you know, we are still beginners, you know, 12 weeks. 12 weeks doesn't turn you into a boxer. So we'll do our best, and I hope people enjoy what they see.
1: Okay, anyhow, how do you feel about the upcoming fight now?
4: I'm very excited. I feel myself like before the main exam.
1: Oh my gosh. So yeah, it's like so nervous. Will I get it right, or will I win? Or, but yeah, you guys will know about it if you come to the fight night. And yes, it has been the end of the second hour, but we will be back for another hour for the last and final round. That is why you have to stick around 102.75.
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0: 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You understand?
1: Radisson Red, bringing you to the party, night and day, across the island of Phuket.

0: That was MK and Crystal for the Yore, and welcome back to the last and final hour of Lunchbox Live, still with your favorite lunch buddy, Abby G, always serving you something hot and happening only here at Radio Red. And before we proceed to the quick fire round, let me tell you a sweet treat from the Drunken Leprechaun right here at the Radisson Red Hotel. Elena Gabrielle, Disturb the Vibe, a stand-up comedy coming this May 17th at 7:30 in the evening. More information is posted on our Instagram account, that is at Radisson Red Hotel, radissonred.hotel. And yes, you can book your tickets now. All right. Let's move to the quick fire round. Are you guys ready?
1: Let's go. Yeah.
2: Yes.
0: Okay. Bangkok or Phuket?
1: Phuket.
2: Both.
3: Bangkok for the week, Phuket for the weekend.
0: All right. Pad Thai or curry?
1: Curry.
2: Pad Thai.
3: Pad Thai.
0: Cats or dogs?
1: Dogs.
2: Both.
3: Cats and dogs if they're friends.
0: Okay. Favorite song to sing in the shower?
1: If you're happy and you know it.
3: Yellow Submarine.
0: Okay. You have your favorite song to sing when you shower?
2: I can't image, but Jingle Bells.
0: Okay. Okay. What's your favorite Thai dish?
1: Pad Kapow, obviously.
0: Mm-hmm.
3: Mango sticky rice.
0: Okay.
2: Mango sticky rice.
0: All right. And beaches or mountains in Thailand?
1: Mountains.
3: Mountains all the way.
0: Mm-hmm.
2: The same.
0: Okay. Have you ever tried durian?
1: Yes.
0: Did you like it?
1: It's okay.
2: I love it.
3: Yeah, we have it all the time.
0: Yeah, I love it as well. And most beautiful place you've seen in Thailand?
1: Koh Kood.
0: What is it?
1: Koh Kood.
0: Is it like an island?
1: Yeah, it's an island.
0: Oh, it's the first time I've heard it. Koh Kood.
1: Yeah, Koh
0: Kood. I gotta take note of it.
1: Check it out.
0: And check it out. Okay.
3: Many beautiful places, but my favorite is north of Thailand, Nan Province, mm-hmm. Chiang Rai.
0: Oh, yeah.
3: Mekong River.
0: Mm-hmm.
2: Chiang Rai for me, and I love Blue Temple.
0: Okay, and three items you bring on a desert island.
1: Cigarettes, coffee, paper.
0: Okay.
3: Football.
0: Wow.
3: Chess game. And my favorite book.
0: Okay.
2: One more question for me. Could you explain?
0: Yes, of course. If you go on a desert island alone.
2: Three things
0: that you bring.
2: Water. Candles,
0: mm-hmm.
2: And Jerome.
0: Okay. Oh, I love that. And what's your dream destination?
3: Next on the list is skiing in Japan.
0: Okay. Still thinking about it.
2: Next on the list is Peru.
0: Peru?
2: Yes.
0: Oh, interesting. Okay.
1: Yeah, I'd like to go to South America. I've done that before.
0: Okay. And what's your best Songkran memory?
1: A couple of years ago, I went into a rural village up north. It was really fun riding around in a motorbike and a sidecar. I had an absolute blast. It was different compared to being in the big tourist areas.
0: Where is it again?
1: In Bunkan, up north, northeast.
0: You've been to a lot of places that I don't know.
1: Yeah, I've been around.
0: But yeah. Okay, and how about yours, guys? Best Songkran memory?
3: This year, actually, we just went on the motorbike in Phuket town together, and we had a great afternoon.
0: Mm-hmm.
3: So friendly, you know, only families and very nice people, very nice atmosphere. We had a great time.
0: Okay.
2: And right now you understand why I take with me Jerome in dessert.
0: Yeah. Okay. And spiciest thing you've eaten in Thailand? The most spicy?
1: Pad Kapow.
0: Pad Kapow. You like spicy food?
1: Yeah, I do. But sometimes you go to a restaurant and they say, you know, to a Westerner, can you eat spicy? When you say yes, it's like they say it as a challenge. So the chef goes,
0: oh,
1: yeah,
0: okay.
1: You can handle spicy, can you? There you go. Take that.
0: Yeah. All right. And how about you?
3: During my first time in Thailand, I was 20. I had jungle food. So I don't know wherever.
0: Jungle food?
3: Yeah, it was from the north. So I was in Chiang Mai.
0: Okay.
3: And I didn't feel my tongue for 2 days.
0: Did you cry?
3: Yes. A lot.
0: Okay.
3: And the people in the restaurant laughed a lot.
0: Okay. They do like that. See you crying, see you having a hard time for the thing that they made you. Mm. Right? Okay.
2: And for me, it was also pad krai pao in local restaurant.
0: You know what, guys? The first time I arrived in Phuket, I ate the pad krai pao in 7-Eleven. I also nearly cried because I'm not really into spicy food, but I didn't even think that it's spicy. But yeah, it's like, it's good, but it's super spicy. All right. Next one, we've got night markets or floating markets.
1: Don't really like any, but night market.
0: Okay.
3: Yeah, night markets can be nice.
2: Night market.
0: All right. Street food or fancy Thai restaurant?
1: Street food.
3: Street food all the way.
2: Street food.
0: Yes, all the way. And what is your go-to lazy dinner?
1: Burger.
3: Thai restaurant.
0: If you're lazy to cook, what do you want to for dinner?
2: Yogurt with chia and fruits.
0: Wow, so healthy. Mm. Okay. If you could only eat one food for the rest of your life, what would it be?

0: Okay, and you?
1: I don't know, really.
0: Sabadi. Okay.
2: Kapunka. I like to say thank you.
0: Mm-hmm. And what's the first job you ever had?
3: Delivering newspapers when I was 11 years old.
0: Okay. Yeah, it's like most kids' first job.
1: First paid job, I was a golf caddy when I was 12 or 13.
0: What is it?
1: You hold the bags of the golf players in Geneva in a super posh golf course.
0: A paid job in your country?
1: Yeah.
0: Wow. Okay.
1: Quite well, actually.
0: Okay.
1: For a kid.
2: I worked in perfume shop.
0: Oh, all right. And if you have a choice to have superpower, what is your superpower choice and why? Kind of hard, right? If you gotta think about it, it's just one superpower.
1: Yeah, I'd like to be able to speak all languages in the world.
0: Wow, that's the first answer that I had. Very unique. Okay.
3: It's a good question.
2: I'm every time dreamed about levitation.
0: Levitation? Yeah. Okay.
3: Yeah, flying.
0: Flying.
3: Yeah.
0: Mine is teleporting.
2: Oh, just nice.
0: All right, and what is the stupidest dare you ever agreed to do? There's a lot or there's none?
3: Yeah.
0: There's none?
3: Trying to think back to my childhood.
0: One of the guys from White Collar Boxing answered, it's the White Collar Boxing competition. All right, we'll be moving on to the next one. I think you don't do you have any stupidest dare?
1: Yeah, jumping from a bridge into a river.
3: Yeah, I love that.
0: Oh yeah, I love that one. Okay, and what is your most used emoji?
3: Don't really use them. the laughing face, probably.
0: Laughing face?
1: Yeah, the thank you, probably.
0: This one? Yeah. Okay.
2: It's the face with the sunglasses.
0: Oh, that like cool beans. Cool. Okay. And if you were a CEO of the world for a day, what's one rule you would implement? Like the king of the world.
2: One rule?
0: Yeah.
1: That I would be the king of the world for all the rest of the days.
0: All right, that's a good one. How about you?
3: I don't know.
2: I will ask people to listen to each other.
0: Okay, it's like for world peace.
3: Mm-hmm. Yeah, probably something similar. Everybody just get along.
0: Okay.
1: I just want to be the boss.
3: Yeah.
0: And would you rather travel to the past or the future?
3: Permanently or just
0: maybe one day. Yeah. You're the first person to ask me about it. They just answer, but yeah.
3: Yeah, the future.
0: Maybe just one day of traveling to the past or to the future. What would you prefer?
3: To the future.
0: Future.
1: To the past, probably.
0: To the past?
2: To the future.
0: You know what? I have here last week John Knott, and he answered to the past. And his answer is really funny. He would rather travel to the past because he would buy all the lands in here. And then in the future, he will be so rich.
1: I would go to a concert of David Bowie or Queen because I missed those. I didn't see those.
0: Oh, so okay.
1: That would be my trip to the past.
0: Okay. And who is the most inspirational person in your life?
2: What's mean inspirational?
0: The one who makes you happy or the one who drives you to live?
2: Oh, it's my mom.
0: Mm-hmm.
1: There's been a few.
0: Yeah, you can have like three, top three.
1: My mom, probably.
0: Mm-hmm.
1: Very good inspiration. My brother and... as an artistic person, probably Nile Rodgers.
0: Okay.
3: I'd go with my mom as well when we were young. She was really inspirational, what she done.
0: Okay, and what's the theme song of your life?

0: What do you mean, like a famous song that resonates with us?
1: Or? Yeah.
2: The show must go on.
1: Oh, yeah. That will be the theme song of your life. Okay.
3: The Blues Brothers, Everybody Needs Somebody.
1: Oh, I love that one.
0: My Way.
1: My Way. Frank Sinatra. Okay, when was the last time you cried?
2: Yesterday.
1: Yeah, me too. While I was watching a film.
0: A couple of weeks ago, my dog died. I shed a little tear.
1: Oh my gosh. I hate when things like that happen. Okay. And yours is?
3: Last week.
1: And the last thing that made you happy?
2: Ice cream.
1: Okay.
3: Waking up this morning next to the person I love.
1: Mm-hmm.
0: Yeah, being here. It's been fun.
1: All right. And if you could live anywhere in the world, where would it be?
0: Probably. It's hard between Phuket or Northern Thailand. It's quite difficult. But you want an answer? I'll say here.
1: You can just fly back and forth.
0: Yeah. If it wasn't for the bad pollution up there, I'd probably live in Chiang Mai up in the north there.
1: Oh, okay.
3: Yes, I agree with David. So I'll just say Thailand. I'm happy where I am at the moment.
2: You Me too. I'm happy.
1: Yeah, all of us. Okay, last question. What's the little thing that you are thankful for today?
2: That I wake up.
1: Mm-hmm. Okay.
3: To be here, you know, enjoying this moment.
1: All right.
0: The 4-step confession, boys.
3: Oh, and the free food.
1: Yeah. They've got the best seafood pizza there.
3: All right.
1: And the truffle pasta is so good as well. All right. All right, you guys, quick fire round is done. And when we get back, we'll wrap things up for the white collar boxing. But now I'm going to give you one of the top songs for the dance charts on Billboard Hot 100. It's from Jennifer Lopez and David Guetta, Save Me Tonight.

0: Dark Sauce for Barbara Streisand. And yes, you guys, you're still tuning in at 102.75 Lunchbox Live with your favorite lunch buddy, Abby G. And I want to thank all of you for being gracious with your time. Thank you so much for letting me get to know you, letting us get to know you. So before you go, please invite everyone to the upcoming fight night.
1: Yes, so first of all, thank you to Drew Mitchell and Paul Judge for organizing this, because nothing would have happened without them. They put a lot of time and energy into this. Also, a big thank you to our trainers, Jason and Andrew, to Kun Pon, the gym where we trained. Mm-hmm. And for everyone who wants to join, you can find all the information on phuketboxing.com.
0: Okay.
1: For the event, for the charity, for the
0: table.
1: Children First Fund, because that's at the end of the day, that's why we're doing this. 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Thank you very much, everyone. 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There will be a feed as well. You can watch it online. And
0: Where can they watch it online?
1: It will be, the information will be on the Instagram of Phuket White Collar Boxing.
0: All right. And if you're already following us on Instagram, that is at Radio Red Phuket, we will be for sure sharing those information. And yes, you guys, once again, thank you so much for being here and sharing your stories and experiences. I'm going to see you around and good luck on the fight night. And yes, you're still tuning in at 102.75. Stick around for more sweet treats coming your way, because John Knott is coming back for the fourth hour. It's my first time to do a fourth hour. It's because of John Knott. That's why I have to stick around 102.75.

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Hang in there, my munchies. I'm going to give you something from DJ Fresh and LR. It's called The Gravity.

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A rumble is coming, Malia Man downtown. 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
1: together with John Nutt, the voice of Fight Circus, Full Metal Dojo's own. And of course, we've got Candy Friday Night Fights. 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
0: And I think it's the last two, right?
1: We're going down to the last two of this little residency, this series of greatness. And again, such a success. I will tell all the listeners out there, you are in treat. You got a free treat coming to you, right? You got a prize coming your way. If you go tomorrow night and you say, I'm on John Nutt's list, comp tickets for you.
0: Okay. Right? Wow, that, really? Yes.
1: Oh, yeah. We're coming down to the last two. All right. It's feeling like low season. I'd like some more people to get in there and experience it before it all gets taken away. It's been a huge success so far. Blob Tang is coming down, I believe, for tomorrow night.
0: What?
1: The PSE wrestlers are coming down from Pattaya.
0: All right.
1: We've got Jacob from Cobra Muay Thai throwing down next week. Tough man competition. So a good mix of comedy and combat sports. 50% real fights. 50% real fights. Tomorrow night. Tomorrow night. Right? So, like, again, we are going in the last two. Then I got that Operation Smile event up in Bangkok.
0: Yeah. Uh-huh.
1: This June, coming for that. And we will pick up the action high season. So it's been a success enough that we will crush it next September, October, November, December, January, February, March, April, June. But again, the low season kicks in and I head back to do shows in the States.
0: Time flies so fast. I remember when you were just planning about the event and we're just talking about it.
1: And then
0: it all came.
1: Yeah, you know, I know.
0: Yeah.
1: We've been friends here at the Lunchbox Live at Red Radio. Been talking about it and I execute things, right?
0: Yeah.
1: Just take them out, make them carry a shovel, dig a hole, execute, and put them in there. Right? Visually stimulating.
0: You know what I've been thinking? Because we always have you right here in the studio, like weekly catch up, right?
1: Yes.
0: And then we always talk about what's happening on the Fight Circus. But before you enter, I was just thinking about, how did you get into Fight Circus? How did it start?
1: It started with the pandemic. When the pandemic happened, okay, we were over here and I had a show on Fox Sports Asia called Eat, Play, Fight, where I was like the Anthony Bourdain of Asian combat sports. Yeah. Are you with me?
0: Mm-hmm.
1: So I would go and I would go to an event and I would take in the sights, sounds, the food and the beverage and the ambiance of these events. My last event for Fox Sports Asia was actually Cowboy Cerrone versus Conor McGregor, January 9th, 2020. Are you with me?
0: Oh my gosh. And you remember the date?
1: Oh yeah. Oh yeah. I was in Las Vegas. I was covering it. It was, it's Conor McGregor. It's the Conor McGregor show. And basically what happened was we got back and the show did so well, they decided that my co-host was British. Mm-hmm. So they wanted the next one not to be about combat sports. We were going to go see Manchester United versus Leicester City in Leicester.
0: Okay.
1: Because it was a Chong TCC Thai Bev.
0: Oh, okay.
1: It was a Chong sponsored event on Fox Sports Asia. So we were all psyched.
0: In Vegas?
1: No, this was going to be in England, March 22nd, Leicester City.
0: Okay,
1: right?
0: Okay, sorry.
1: And on March 19th, the whole world shut down. And so we got furloughed like so many other people, and we had a travel show that wasn't allowed to travel anymore. So what wound up happening was I reached out to different promoters from the States. And while they couldn't do anything over here, if you remember back in those days, we were in the COVID bubble, right? Mm-hmm. So Thailand, yeah. New Zealand, we were some of the countries that were doing the best in late 20, 2021, 2022, right? I wound up doing bare knuckle boxing for BKFC and BKB. And I wound up doing a Fight Circus show. And it came out of basically not being allowed to do large events during the pandemic. Everything was streaming. Everything was online. So we were doing shows with 200 people up in Bangkok. We were doing shows with 200 people here in Illusion.
0: What?
1: When nobody else could do shows. We were doing shows at the Sea Gallery.
0: So that's your pandemic?
1: Yeah. I mean, again, I don't know if you know this, but before that, I'm the last underground cage fighting Bangkok promoter, right? I am the real life living incarnate of an 80s action 90s movie, right? So like, yeah, we had fun and I used to throw underground cage fights. And what's funny about that is we got so big that we were underground cage fights in Bangkok, Thailand on Fox Sports Asia.
0: Okay.
1: Which is like the hypocrisy of that is great. Yeah, it's a It's almost like jumbo shrimp.
0: Interesting to know.
1: Underground on Fox.
0: Oh, yeah.
1: Right? So we had a lot of fun. And then, yeah, things changed during the pandemic. I moved down here because of it. But now it seems like, again, we had a good 5-6 years of crushing it online with Fight Circus. Uh-huh. You might remember me as the guy that fought the two dudes in the suit, right? Yeah. That did 1 billion. Blob Tang, shared by Snoop Dogg, shared by 50 Cent, did 1 bill, right? And then you had Matt Brown in the ultimate crotch-kicking contest ever, the ultimate dick-kicking championship. Also, like, hundreds of millions of views. So we've been more viral than any other fighter industry, any other fight promotion on the planet over the last couple of years. We go back to the States. I do the States this summer. The States will grow. Other places will grow. We're talking to Singapore. We're talking to talking to the Philippines.
0: Really?
1: Yeah, I go up for a meeting on the 21st, May 21st in Bangkok, meeting the good people of a certain group.
0: Mm-hmm.
1: I'm not going to say which one.
0: Okay.
1: But we have their guitar out in front. Heyo. And they have the Philippines one, right? So they got Manila. They've got the one down by Cebu. Mm-hmm. So they've got a couple, and they've got two that are being built over there.
0: Oh my gosh, that would be huge in the Philippines.
1: It would be huge in the
0: Philippines. There's no one doing it.
1: They dig what we do.
0: Nobody.
1: And again, remember, it's Fight Circus. So, like, what would I do if I made a Fight Circus Philippines show?
0: Yes.
1: Oh, I gotcha.
0: Oh, I'm so happy.
1: Live from Manila, Fight Circus presents to you comedy, combat sports, and karaoke. That's what I'm calling it. The 3 Ks, comedy, combat sports, and karaoke.
0: Oh, my gosh.
1: Oh, the KKK. That doesn't really work for my American fans, though. Booyaka shot. That doesn't work at all. I apologize again. In the Philippines, though, triple C. And we'll just spell karaoke wrong.
0: Why?
1: Combat sports, comedy, and karaoke with a C.
0: Okay.
1: Right?
0: We'll take it.
1: In Cebu.
0: As long as it's karaoke, we'll take whatever spelling it is.
1: Two fighters, both singing Adele. Right? Three
0: Adele?
1: 2 minute rounds of Adele
0: songs. Are
1: you kidding
0: me? Why Adele?
1: They both have to sing and box at the same time. Right?
0: That makes me so happy.
1: I know.
0: We have some fight circus in the Philippines.
1: These are the things that are going to.
0: The Philippines have been waiting
1: correct.
0: For.
1: Correct.
0: Oh my gosh, I want to come.
1: Well, we want to go everywhere, but it's we want it to be a traveling circus in the future. But there are other, obviously, projects. There are other things that are happening that are, you know. The growth has been fantastic. We'll see where it takes us. I'm just enjoying the ride, you know? Heck of a ride. Life, that is.
0: Life.
1: It's a roller coaster. Ups and downs, hills and valleys. Some people like the merry-go-round. And they just go round in a circle. Boring.
0: I wonder how you come up with this idea and then connect this to this idea and then connect to another one.
1: Well, the people out there that are listening on the Pearl of the Andaman, they know that we are the fortunate ones. Again, we've talked about it before. We're the lucky ones.
0: Mm-hmm.
1: We're here on the Pearl of the Andaman. If you're listening to me on the radio, your life doesn't suck. I mean, like,
0: exactly.
1: Those are facts.
0: Mm-hmm.
1: Those are facts. If you're listening to me on the radio right now, your life is in the top percentile of lives on the planet because you're listening to the radio with Abby and John Nutt, Lunchbox Live Red Radio. Booyaka shot again.
0: Oh my gosh, there's a lot of lined up things happening for the Fight Circus, and you just heard it. I'm excited. I am overwhelmed, actually.
1: It's going to be too much.
0: It is.
1: Yeah. Almost like the village people coming here, huh?
0: It's always what the Philippines want.
1: It's always what the Philippines want. It's what everybody wants. Sensory overload. This one up in Bangkok is going to be something madness.
0: That will be the next one after this series.
1: After the series is done, we got the 8th, we got the 15th, and then it's looking like the 20th, 19th or 20th. The date is not set. It's either a Friday or a Saturday night. I'm not going to disclose the location, but the fight card is, again, like, we have Teddy Mulvey and Alex Latour from The Tiger.
0: Mm-hmm.
1: They're stand-up comedians, 4 of them. They're going to do the Siamese boxing. 2 of them are going to commentate. 2 of them are going to box at the same time.
0: What?
1: Imagine that, right?
0: Okay.
1: We have Queen of the Ball going on. So 2 ladies in nice gowns, 3 two-minute rounds of boxing, right?
0: In nice gowns?
1: In beautiful, like, imagine you dressed like this.
0: It's your idea.
1: Yes. You dress the way you are.
0: Yeah.
1: Throw on the 12-ounce boxing gloves. Shots to the face. Yeah.
0: Goodness.
1: That's what I'm talking about.
0: My goodness, John, you have the craziest
1: And that will be with Operation Smile.
0: Ever.
1: That will be with Operation Smile. Which,
0: okay.
1: If you don't know, and again, you're in radio land, make sure you Google take some AI bots, get some whatever you do, prompt it, and look up Operation Smile. This is the kids with the cleft palates, the reconstructive surgery that helps out the children, and the burn victims, for that matter. So it's going to like one of the best charities you could give to.
0: Uh-huh, yes,
1: I've worked with them since 2010, and I can't wait to be back with Operation Smile Fight Circus Night, live from Bangkok.
0: All right, you guys, there's still a lot more of what's hot and happening at Fight Circus, but we'll be giving it away after some few more songs. That is why you have to stick around.

Greetings in the name of the Most High Jah Rastafari. This is King Toxic, the most bombastic, the most fantastic, the gallant frantic. A reggae rumble is coming to Thailand, Phuket, Patong, Lotus Arena. Yes, a rumble is coming. Maliamat, downtown. Job to do. Julian Marley. Yes, Mr. Julian Marley. Lotus Arena, Reggae Rumble, 21st of May.

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0: Yes, he is back.
1: Yes, I am. We are back.
0: You're so together. Busy. You're like always walking around calling everyone.
1: I am omnipresent, right?
0: Omnipresent.
1: A rat like the air. Right? I just surround everything.
0: I was like panicking like a kid you left in the grocery
1: No, I would
0: store.
1: Never leave you. That's the other thing is I got a big heart. I like to go little small Korean hearts. When I, you know what I mean? Just
0: yeah,
1: for people.
0: This one.
1: But I got a big heart. And yeah, I've been roaming around. Anybody who's out there in Phuket should really come by the Red Radisson, not only for the radio station, but I was checking out some of my friends down there at the Drunken mm-hmm. Leprechaun, uh-huh. and apparently we have a new Drunken Leprechaun who's around. He's one of my old guys.
0: Really?
1: I work a lot with the height impaired, right? The short people love me.
0: And
1: right?
0: I'm happy you had me meet the other two leprechauns.
1: Yeah, the other leprechauns that were here in what was that? December that we did Leprechaun in a barrel.
0: Okay.
1: It was. It's a long time from there. But yes, when Ryder Warbrook.
0: A lot of things already.
1: I've done it.
0: How come?
1: Again, I swing for the fences. That's what it's all about. Is just taking those swings, even when you're gonna strike out. You just go for it. Just because it doesn't matter, especially when little people are involved, right?
0: Yes. Uh-huh.
1: If you have the opportunity, if you're out there and you have the opportunity, somebody comes to you and they're like, "We're gonna pay you $100." To rustle that midget into that barrel over there,
0: mm-hmm.
1: you don't say no, Abby. You do not say no. You say, "Can I? How fast can I do this? $100? I can put that midget in that barrel real quick, right?"
0: Mm-hmm.
1: But that's what everybody says in their brain, and then
0: yes,
1: they get into the motion.
0: No.
1: And Ryder Warbrook is saying,
0: "I've seen it. No,
1: he's shutting you down.
0: No,
1: it's harder than you think when you got the micro rustlers in from Vegas." They are competition, my friend. You are the challenger. They are the champion.
0: It's the most entertaining fight you will ever watch.
1: It is one of the best, yes.
0: I've watched
1: it in
0: Illusion.
1: In Illusion was one of the funniest combat sports, comedy sports, whatever you want to say.
0: Oh, my gosh.
1: It was beautiful. I actually hope to be with Ryder Warbrick August 14th in the Douglas County Rodeo. So I'm going back there again to the States to do a show. And I will tell you what, if Ryder gets involved, we're going to get some good UFC fans. I've been rooting for Matt Brown versus Ryder Warbrick for a long time.
0: Wow.
1: Yeah, I know.
0: Ryder has got a lot of reserved energy, right?
1: He does. He has a tremendous amount of energy.
0: I wonder
1: do you mind, Abby, if we do my little my Instagram video of the moment?
0: Uh-huh.
1: I'm not on IG, but I am on Facebook, John Nutt.
0: Okay.
1: You know, Jonathan Nutt. But this is going to be out there for the candy people.
0: Okay.
1: Ready?
0: Ready.
1: Oh, hey, candy fight fans. Friday night fights are tomorrow live at the Madison Square Garden of Phuket. Candy Sports Rawai. And we've got the PSE Rustlers coming back in full effect. Blob Turn, the 69th
0: Yay!
1: Wonder of the world. The air that we breathe. Bette Midler's Wind Beneath Her Wings. It's all happening tomorrow night. Showtime is going to be a little later. So normally we go showtime at 8:30. Tomorrow night it's 9 o'clock. Show will go until 11:30 midnight.
0: Oh, right.
1: You should be there because it's the last two that we're doing of this little residency, this series, this finale that's coming up over the next two should not be missed. So Abby, the team at Lunchbox Live, the team at Red Radio are inviting you around the Pearl of the Andaman, Phuket, Thailand to go there. Candy Sports, Full Metal Dojo Fight Circus, the ultimate dinner show experience.
0: Okay. Just mention Radio Red and you'll get free entrance.
1: Boom! Right? So again, we just did a little minute clip. I'm very fast with it on the minute. You've seen that my mouth moves like a Kalashnikov. Right.
0: Armalite.
1: Right. Correct.
0: That's my what do you call this? That's how I what do you compare? Not compare. That's how I describe you.
1: Okay. I'll take it.
0: I will.
1: It can move.
0: You'll win in a war.
1: When it comes to that, you know, it's tough. Again, I've got a kid and he comes to me very often. Again, I'm at a stage, my boy is 9 years old.
0: Wait.
1: And he will deal with bullying and he doesn't really have to deal with bullying because you teach him a couple phrases. Nobody wants to.
0: Is he also like you?
1: He's switched on, right? He's switched. He's quick.
0: Okay.
1: Right? If you don't have to come to blows. And if they go to any of the international schools around here, they don't allow that, right? When I was growing up, if you got bullied, your parents were like, stand up for yourself, fight back. There's not really a fight back system when it comes to the international schools. So then you got to teach them how to psychologically go at it, right?
0: Okay.
1: If somebody called you stupid, what do you call them back? Do you know what I mean?
0: Oh, okay. I know.
1: It's hard.
0: It's hard.
1: It's harsh parenting.
0: That's why you can't beat us. We grew up electrocuting ourselves.
1: Correct. And again, when you have a mouth of a machine gun and people are like, you, John, are stupid. I'm like, you make people sad and depressed. People see you and they want to jump off buildings, right? You.
0: That's just it.
1: And as soon as, oh my God, nobody really wants to fire back at you with that, you know?
0: No.
1: And so they just take the L. They take the L, the two fingers, big finger and the thumb.
0: No, that's just
1: stick it up to their, stick it up to their forehead. Take the L.
0: Okay.
1: Losers.
0: All right. John, thank you so much.
1: Thank you
0: again, always making me so happy. Once a week at least.
1: Yeah, once a week. I swing by. We share some laughter.
0: I got my my weekly dose of John Knott.
1: Correct. With two T's for a double dose of that. Pampin. Right? Tomorrow night, Candy Sports. Mm-hmm. Last two shows. I highly, highly suggest you make it down there. Come take a photo with me. We'll have some good times and we'll talk about Abby G and the Lunchbox Live crew here at Radio Red, Patong, Phuket, Thailand. You should go there.
0: Thank you so much. And you guys, it has been an extended episode of Lunchbox Live today. Thank you so much for munching with us. See you tomorrow. Same time, same place, same frequency. And that is 102.75.

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0: 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You understand?
1: Almost had some tears there. It was almost not in the studio on time. Sorry, Sabrina. This is The Drive Thread. I am Dan Jay. I hope you are all enjoying your afternoon. It's almost the weekend, isn't it? It is almost the weekend. Are you ready for it? Are you ready for the weekend? We've got some fun for you before then, so stay tuned. 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

Make it to 100. 100. Oh, yeah. Well, a lot of people are trying that now, aren't they, these days? There's a lot of those peptides going crazy over in America, ways to enhance your body and stuff. Basically, amino acids. They call them peptides when they inject them into themselves, but they're a collection of amino acids in a little vial. That's insane. They're all experimenting on themselves, and some people say it's perfectly fine, some people say it's not. But then again, you know, people experiment on themselves every weekend, don't they? What are you doing this weekend? Have you got any plans? Or have you got anything in store? There is lots happening, isn't there? There's lots happening. We've got some reggae. I don't know if you heard it on the radio, but we've got some reggae going on at the weekend. We're also going to be at the White Collar Boxing. I mean, what a show Abby had this morning. What a show for Lunchbox Live over your nice, wonderful lunch break. She absolutely rammed that box full of snacks for you and served them up amazingly. We had three, not one, not two, but three. I love doing that. Sorry, just a little idiom of mine, if you know what one of them is. Yeah, not one, not two, but three of the White Collar Boxing contestants in the studio. Ah, I didn't even know that one of them, well, two of them were actually one. Two of them were actually one, weren't they? They were like one person, split in two, only partially for certain periods of time before they unify again. Wonderful, wonderful couple, absolutely amazing. It's so nice to hear the way that they sort of spoke about each other through the questions that were asked and stuff as well. It was really, really nice. I wonder if they end up in the ring together, because it is mixed sex. That would be pretty cruel if that happened. I know no one would engineer that, but I'm laughing at the thought. You know, talking about laughter, John Nutt, Fight Circus. Oh, that is so funny. He's an absolute legend. Always brings a lot of energy into the studio. Gets us all laughing all across the island on 102.75 on

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This is Sanjay, at least maybe I am for a little bit, who knows. Talking about laughter though, somebody's coming to disturb the vibe. Somebody's coming to disturb the vibe. Not this weekend, but next weekend. So we're giving you plenty of time to plan this one. Next weekend, Sunday, 17th of May, 7:30 p.m. is when the show starts. So I'll start getting here for about four, maybe. Maybe you'll arrive just before the doors open. Who knows? The doors are open, actually. The doors are open now as we speak over in the Drunken Leprechaun. The Drunken Leprechaun. There's going to be a lot of laughter brought to you by the Comedy Club, Bangkok. They are bringing Elena Gabriel onto the stage here. And she is absolutely hilarious. She is such a sensation around the world. She is really, really, really, really, really funny. When on the flyer it says she has 40 million views on YouTube, it does not surprise me. I've been one of those 40 million views on more than one occasion. This woman is an absolute genius of a comedian. She is hilarious. And you don't know what you're missing out on. No discredit to any of the other acts that we've had on the stage here at the Drunken Leprechaun or upstairs in the ballroom here at the Red Radisson, Patong Beach with the Comedy Club Bangkok. No discredit to any of them, but this lady, she is the most famous one we've had so far come to this hotel to perform. In Bangkok, they have loads of really, really big headliner acts. This lady, Elena, is an absolute headliner act. You do not want to miss it. The tickets are so cheap. They're stonkingly cheap. You want to find out how much they are? Get yourselves on Megatix or just Google Comedy Club Bangkok, Phuket. Comedy Club Bangkok, Phuket. And you'll be taken directly to the tickets on Megatix. Get your tickets now. It is an absolute hoot of a time. You can enjoy barrels of laughter with buckets of refreshments and other beverage promotions, plus a whole selection of traditional Irish foods. That is Comedy Club Bangkok, 17th of May. It's going to be a hoot. Elena Gabriel, she is an absolute legend. She's a headline act on the comedy circuit around the world, and she definitely deserves those 40 million views on YouTube. Be one of her viewers live right here in Phuket. Next weekend on Sunday, come and join the fun. Come and join the party. For now, I'm going to go and hide away behind some music. Stay tuned.

0: The space in between is the word, the letters. I think it probably is Lin Ying. That's probably the vocalist as well. And Lucas and Steve Remix, Eagle Eyes. Eagle Eyes. Oh, where are the lost frequencies? Forget about my mispronunciation of Lin Ying's name, which I'm absolutely going to go and correct right now as we speak, so that doesn't ever happen to Abby or I ever again, because I kind of recall her doing that once or twice herself. So, yeah. Lin Ying, probably the vocalist. I'm going to check that out for you at some point. But yeah, where the lost frequency? I haven't heard much of any of them for a while. We lost our frequency last night, but it's back on now, and that is 102.75 on your FM dial. And we're going to be, our transmission is most strong around Phuket Town, and we're going to be in Phuket Town getting down to some reggae this weekend. Yes, we are. Not only are we going to be in Phuket Town, we're going to be at Laguna. We're covering the entire island. We're going to be at Laguna for white collar boxing that is happening this Saturday. What day is that? Saturday. That's 2 days away. So it's the 7th now. So 7, 8, 9. It's the 9th of May, and the white collar boxing is finally here. We've had them in the studio for like 3 months, on and off, coming in and out the studio, preparing everybody for the white collar boxing. It's taken 3 months for their training, and it's all happening at Laguna at 6 o'clock, and it's for some great charities as well. Charities for children, they're the best kind of charities, aren't they? Look after the young ones. That is the best thing you can do. Laguna at 6 p.m. everything starts, and we're going to be there for the beginning of the proceedings till about 8 o'clock at night before we fly over in our Air VTOL all the way to Phuket Town. We're going to get in our Air VTOL and fly over to Phuket Town, Old Town Phuket, and jump on the reggae vibes there at Good Vibes. There's a pre-Reggae Rumble event. The Reggae Rumble family, some of them are going to be there. Some of them are in Bangkok, because obviously there's stuff going on over there. Some of them are over in Koh Phangan, because there's stuff going on over there as well. I can't remember the dates of every event, but I do remember the dates for Reggae Rumble in Phuket, and that is the 21st. It's sandwiched right in the middle. It's 21st of May, 3 weeks away. This weekend, we're doing a Reggae Rumble. Little bit of fun. At Good Vibes, in the heart of Old Town Phuket. It's going to be nothing but reggae most of the night long. It might get a bit dubby towards the end, after about midnight, because it will keep going. And I can guess, I can pretty much guess, that there's a whole bunch of people who are going to end up at Seydou Izakura on Saturday night for the after party. There's no planned after party, but I can pretty much guarantee it's a walk away. And yeah. The crowd there, there's a natural crowd, but you can come and join the natural crowd, the people that are always there, that hang around Good Vibes and Seydou Izakura and so what in that part of town. And you can meet some new people, because they're really, really welcoming. They like new people in the community. It's going to be nice and chilled, reggae. Jarbest is starting on the decks. There's another DJ as well. I failed to remember her name, but they're doing a kind of back-to-back. Jarbest is going to start with some vinyl, and we're going to join them live on the radio from 9 p.m. because obviously we can't be in two places at once. You know what? Some people accuse Elon Musk of having the clone, right? Because he comes over there, and then he's over there, and then he's over there, and over there. I mean, that's some clever media footage and the way that they cut stuff. Because you can't literally travel from one side of the world to the other in the space of time that some of that stuff is published. And nobody really tells you when they recorded the media content, so it's a bit deceptive. But a clone, wouldn't that be a good idea? If they could literally, if you could like have some kind of like Neuralink connection to yourself, so like you knew exactly what you were doing over there and knew what you were doing in the other place as well, that'd be pretty cool, don't you think? No, I think it's a bit scary, actually. Imagine looking and talking to yourself. I do that all the time in the mirror. But anyway, less of the comedy, more of the facts. We're going to be at Reggae Rumble pre-party in Phuket Town at Good Vibes this weekend. That's going to be happening. If you don't want to go to Phuket Town, or reggae is really not your thing, because it's not everybody's flavour, it's not everybody's cup of tea, there is plenty of things to be doing right here at the Red Radisson. One of those things is Luck Pla is going to be in the warehouse tonight, serenading you all with that nice chilled vibes of R&B, some pop reworks, a bit of tropical house, all really familiar songs that make you feel at ease while you're wining and dining. A massive cellar there, and it's a beautiful, beautiful venue to chill out. And there's a Thai band in the Irish bar. Not just comedy, they have live performances 5 days a week. And the Thai band is back to sing all night long until about 11:30 tonight from 7:30. That is happening in the Irish bar. Which Irish bar? The only Irish bar. There's loads of them. No, the Drunken Leprechaun and Gus is the only Irish bar. They've even got short people in there, like, you know, vertically challenged. I like to be politically correct. I've got a real problem saying, I've got a mate who's basically, I know a mate, I'm a dwarf, what you're on about. He's a good friend as well. He actually has an agency for dwarfs. That's what he says. He's like, we're a small people agency and we're dwarfs. And he dressed in a leprechaun outfit going, I am officially the Drunken Leprechaun, with some frothy golden stuff in his hand. And some of the foam was still around his lips when he was saying it. So, yeah, we have some of them there as well. And a live piano, but there's no live piano tonight. It is a duo on the guitar and singing for you. So if reggae and stuff isn't your thing, then that would be one thing you can do pre-weekend, a pre-weekend warm-up, and enjoy some great Irish cuisine, like pie and chips. You know, pie and chips? Bangers and mash, you know? Full of all those spices and like the nice traditional food, not Thai food, but they do Thai food if you want some of that, if you prefer to have that, totally up to you. We are going to be flying high and levitate tonight. I'm going to tell you a little bit more about that. But first we're going to get into some Foo Fighters and learn to fly. I did not do that on purpose. Thank you, computer, for being my friend today. Thank you. Thank you. This is Dan J. This is The Drive to Red. Keep it locked, keep it loaded, and keep it red. You've only got me for another 20 minutes, so don't worry about it.
1: Taking you back in time to a decade of great music, the 90s.

Oh, I had to jump in there. It's not often the boss of the Radisson Red Complex comes and like rocks out outside the studio, proper headbanging to a bit of Foo Fighters and Why Not Learning to Fly. You can learn to fly with us tonight. You can come over and fly with us, or at least just levitate, or just chill out on the beanbags and watch the sun go down. It's a sunset sessions, and we've got a new DJ playing. Pro Nanoa is not there this week. It is going to be Alex Dream. Alex Dream. I believe he is from Russia, but I'm not 100% sure. He is one of the residents at Levitate, and he is going to be performing tonight at Levitate on the Cliffs of Kamala from 5 o'clock until 8. So the first 2 hours we are live, he is going to be performing. Then we have two guest DJs. We've got Chris Gowlett. He's going to be jumping in from 8 o'clock until 8 until 10. 8 until 10, that is happening. Chris Gowlett. He's touring at the moment. He's just traveling through. Where did he say he'd just come from? He's got a load of stuff on his SoundCloud, and it is really easy to find him on SoundCloud as well. It's Chris Gowlett Gowlett. He is going to be playing a whole load of a bunch of classic house tunes. So, and we are going a bit classic tonight. We are going a bit classic at Levitate. After Alex Dream brings in the sunset and brings out the stars above Levitate in Kamala, we will be going into some classic house with Chris Gowlett. And then our very own Henry Q is going to be jumping on the decks from 10. And maybe you might get a little session from me, but that won't be live on the radio, because tonight, what have we got? We've got, hang on a second, let me think about it. Ibiza Global Tour Radio. And if you want to know who's on that, then you have to keep your eyes on our Instagram. That is at Radio Red Phuket. I almost said it. .com. I said it. I'm sorry. I said it. This is Dan J. This is the Drive to Red. I've got love. I've got a lot of love for you. A lot of love. Got a lot of love. And those from the UK will know what that means. Got a lot of love. There might be some blind dating going on soon, actually, talking about that. But for now, let's get into some music from Nate Dogg and Kellen and Cyril. I love how that last lineup of tracks went from learning to fly to swimming. So something went wrong. Did the parachute not open? Okay, I got to swim now. Sorry.

0: Yes, people, it's DJ Tai Chi, the Tribal City. A rumble is coming. Malian and Downtown. Job to do. And Julian Marley at the Lotus Arena, Reggae Rumble, 21st of May. 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
1: George is in the building. Say hello, George.
2: Hello, everybody.
1: George has been on a massive stage not that long ago saying hi to everyone, saying thank you to our Bike Week fans, absolute legend. He just came in to talk to me about some like business stuff, because obviously I'm the manager of the radio station as well, for those of you that know me. Sorry for the echo, I got carried away. We both were in the middle of a conversation when that advert ended, so I had to like jump in somehow. So happy to get him on the studio and on the radio. We'll definitely get him in with our RBJ at some point to tell us all about what's going on, what's new and what's fresh in the hotel. One of the things that is fresh is Henry Q, he's going to be performing tonight, but he's also a member of the team now here at the Red Radisson, and we're going to be bringing you some really cool parties, some really, really cool parties that's going to be happening very, very soon. There's something about a living room, there's some whispers, and you're not ready for it. You're not ready for what's coming to you in Phuket from the living room. Something about a Flip Lab and some parties. There will be more details about that very, very soon. I promise you there's going to be plenty of information to find out about what we are doing here at the Red Radisson and this social media, which is at RadissonRedPhuket.hotel for the Radisson Red and at Radio Red Phuket for the radio. One thing I'm going to be posting in a very short second is what we're doing tonight, which is we're going to be at Levitate. The radio are going to be at Levitate. Henry Q is going to be at Levitate. He's going to be performing for us on the last session of the guest mixes from 10 o'clock. Before then, we've got Chris Gowlett and Alex Dream, resident at Levitate, is going to be performing as well. Give you all some flavors of the sounds that you can enjoy a lot of the time at Levitate. Whilst we're there with the radio, and you can tune in on 102.75 on your FM dial from 6 o'clock to catch that. You can listen on the website www.radioredphuket.com, or you can actually come and join us, because that'd be way more fun. I'm sorry, this is way more fun to go and actually enjoy the beautiful sunset, watch the stars come out, like facing the jungle and the ocean. I mean, why would you want to be sat in your room? Why would you want to be sat in your room when you can go outside? I have to do that. I have to do that to make all this magic happen for all of you. You don't have to. So come and join us and have some fun. If electronic dance music is really not your thing, then you can rock out at the Hard Rock Cafe. Resident Band is in there tonight and they will be banging out. There's actually two resident bands now, so one of them was on last night, the other one's on tonight, and I promise you, they're that diverse, and it really does get proper banging out there. It's so much fun. If rock and roll is your thing, you will not be disappointed at all, not by any stretch of imagination. And they're quite involving as well. They talk to the crowd, get the crowd involved and all that. If you prefer it to be a little bit more mellow, but you still like your live sessioning, get yourself to the Irish Bar. Honestly, at the Radisson Red, there's something amazing to do every single night of the week. So you can get yourself over to the Irish Bar. There's going to be some live performances there from a duo, Thai duo. They play more of your soft rock, classics, and a few pop tunes that are kind of reworked into rock and roll. It's really, really, really nice. Great voice the lead singer has, and the guitarist sings along with her with some of the backing vocals, and he's awesome on the guitar. Really, really nice session, really, really enjoyable experience as well. And then you can also, if that's not your thing and you like a bit of R&B and some tropical house and some Afro beats and I'm a piano and a few, like, all with the commercial twinge, so all with songs that you recognize, know and love, that have been remixed or the originals themselves, then Look Pla is your girl, and she is gonna be in the warehouse tonight. So that's they. All, most of that stuff starts at 7 o'clock. If you get here for 7 o'clock, you can't go wrong. You can just have a little wander through and find out whether you can find your the thing that you enjoy the most, the things that are making you have some fun tonight here at the Red Radisson. We're at Levitate on the radio. We do that every Thursday. You can come along there to enjoy that with us. And Abby will be back tomorrow with more fun. And she actually has guests she doesn't even know about yet. I've done it to her again. No. I think actually they're going to be talking to me. We're going to be skipping Asia Pop 40 tomorrow, unfortunately, because we're going to have a guest in the studio. And there's something about, well, let's just say they have some influence. And they've been travelling around Phuket, and they're about to leave on Saturday. So tomorrow is the only day we could get them in the studio. So yeah, they have some influence. They're from a big country. This begins with a U, ends in an A, something in the middle. I can't remember. Anyway, so yeah, they're going to be jumping in the studio with me tomorrow for a bit of a chin wag about their fun times that they've had in Phuket. And our Abby G has got a singer with her. Phoenix is going to be in the studio tomorrow. Trust me, she's going to be in the studio tomorrow. This is not the first time we said this. She's going to be in the studio tomorrow, serenading you all with her repertoire. That is Phoenix Kim right here at the Red Radisson in the Sound Lounge with Abby G from 12 o'clock. Bit of a talk, bit of a career, like, history, why she's in Phuket, all that kind of thing, you know the score. And then she's going to sing, not like that though, trust me, she's actually going to sing. We're going to get into some music now, and I'm going to be back on the mic when we get to Levitate at 6 o'clock. Love you all, speak to you tomorrow.
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1: Greetings in the name of the Most High, Jah Rastafari. This is King Toxic, the most bombastic, the most fantastic, and the girl them frantic. A reggae rumba is coming to Thailand, Phuket, Patong, Lotus Arena. Yes, sir. Rumble is coming. Maliamat, downtown. Job to do. Julian Marley. Yes, Mr. Julian Marley. Lotus Arena, Reggae Rumble, 21st of May. Get your tickets on Megatix.

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Took a little while.

levitate. A little bit of a technical fault there. I don't know what happened to the internet. But we're back. The sun is just dipping down beyond the horizon. And we're live on 102.75 FM across the island of Phuket. It is Radio Red, the Red Link, linking you up to levitate on the cliffs of Kamala. Beautiful setting, great vibe, positivity all

taking us deep into the night until 8 o'clock. Alexo.Chanti on the Insta. Alex, a dream in the flesh. Giving you a feel of what you can enjoy in Phuket all around the world on www.radiofphuket.com. We're going to be here for the night. Come and join us and take flight. We've got a couple of guest DJs from the UK tonight bringing some classic hits.

music.

Come on, dance with me, move your body, dance with me, come on, dance with me, come on, dance with me, move your body, come on, dance with me, move your body, relax a bit.

kicking. We're here at Levitate. Alex Dream on the decks. Alexo, Dot Shanti. Levitate_ Oh, sorry, I can't say we're on the radio. Radio Red Phuket. Check us out on the Instagram to find out where we are and come and join us. It's quite lively here, even though people are chilling out.

secrecy is repugnant in a free and open society. And we are, as a people, inherently and historically opposed to secret societies, to secret oaths, and to secret proceedings. We decided long ago that the dangers of excessive and unwarranted concealment of pertinent facts far outweighed the dangers which are cited to justify it.

today, there is little value in ensuring the survival of our nation if our traditions do not survive with it. And there is very grave danger that an announced need for increased security will be seized upon by those anxious to expand its meaning.

Meditate. Chris Gowlett on the ones and twos. This is the Red Link. We are live. One of our DJs couldn't make it, so it's going to be me next. Like I said, DJ D Squared, aka DJ DJ, aka Dan J, will be taking you higher. But we've been taking higher, higher and higher through the night. Best Al Extreme. Now Chris Gowlett.

one, keep it loaded and keep it red, baby. We're going to be back here next week on Thursday, but the weekend is coming as well, and there's a bit of a party going to be happening right here. Pre-Rumble, Levitate with Wonder Lounge. 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Job to do, Malay Man Downtown, Lotus Arena. And now we're going to be flying high with some house music. Check out the vibe, Chris Gowler.

0: and mumble. Some bad talk going around town saying Papa had three outside children and another wife. 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

0: 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A rumble is coming. Malian and downtown. Job to do. And Julian Marley at the Lotus Arena, Reggae Rumble, 21st of May. 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

When you don't say, at the original King Toxic, the most bombastic, the most fantastic, get the girl in frantic. I'm there for tell you, say, yo, a rumble is coming. Malia man, downtown. Job to do. Julie and Marley. Yeah man, me say Julie and Marley. From the Marley family. 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